flame in mind, the lightning in my field is up, can't have more of my time. Dreams of lifetime love seem good to you, but not to me. You say you love me all your life, this can't.

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Parents and counselors constantly scorned them, but people are still having sex and nothing seems to stop.

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They've been told not to. Perhaps they are perplexed. 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Do you understand me? People are still having sex.

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The evidence is all around that everyone in every town has had it one time or another in their life. At this very moment, people are still having sex in a downtown condo or street in the projects. Although you can't see them or hear their breathing sounds, someone in this world is having sex right now.

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1: You know, I was wondering, you know, if you could keep on, because the force, it's got a lot of power, and it makes me feel like

0: know I love you. I just want you to know my love I'll always treasure. 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
1: La FM Plus.
2: La FM Plus, la radio de nuestra generación.